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5: Hey, I'm glad you came in here tonight.

look all around you. When the clouds surround you, it feels like the sun has gone, like everything.

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